One ticket, please. Lord have mercy, everybody's here. Hey, what's going on, man? Yeah. She's at home. Yeah, she's.

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0: 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Lord have mercy, everybody's here. Hey, what's going on, man?
1: Yeah, she's at home.
0: Yeah, she's at home.

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And would you save my soul tonight? Would you tremble if I touched your lips? Or would you laugh

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You drunk on the phone, why you calling me? You said it's over, why they holla me? Jamie Frey, Frey, Men Frey, Men Frey.